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0: 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ALS Friday 2 for ill patient, 1679 West 45th Street, Angelique Woods, apartment 315. 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ALS Friday 2 for ill patient, 1679 West 45th Street, the Angelique Woods, apartment 315.

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2: County, was that 28 or 18? 14.
3: That's on you there. Go ahead again.
0: 3006 ALS Party 1 response. Assist the Wattsburg 8556 Lee Road for an ill patient. 67-67-year-old male, high fever.
2: Was that for 28 or 14?
3: That was 28.
2: 28 is also ALS.
0: Erie County.
3: Copy MP20.
4: Yes. Yes.
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1: County, 437 will be responding.
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0: 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Inspectors remain on the scene. Streets can pick up their barricades.
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4: 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You're going to apartment 315, 86-year-old female. Medications I go through, pick 9.
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Westridge, 924. Grassfire, 5350 Westridge Road. 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

0: 1024 Hemlock Drive, Tarmac Drive, Rodeo Crosses. Caller reports seeing light smoke coming from the woods. Looks like this is going to be a smoke investigation. Going to be smoke in the trees near the pharmacy side of Walmart.
1: County 28th in the area, we're going to take a look.
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0: 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The address for this is going to be 3016 Tamarack.
1: 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Was that 3061 Tamarack?

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1: Go ahead, 924.
0: The correct address for this is going to be 3016 Tamarack Drive. You can hold this to just 924. It's appearing to be a control burn.
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0: to be the first response. West County 116 EMS response. POS 32, ill patient. 9860 Westlake Road, Country Gables, apartment 21.
1: Operations 120. ALS 43 out of town. Hammett to Jamestown. You'll need a pump, cardiac monitor, and oxygen.
0: We say the first response, West County 116 EMS response, BLS 32, ill patient. 9860 Westlake Road, Country Gables, apartment 21.
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0: 116, Sherman Drive and Julia Drive are going to be your crosses. 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
1: 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West 29th and West 26th, are you cross street? 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

0: 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We'll be meeting up with EMT from 109 in your vehicle for BLS party. 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
1: 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BLS Priority 1 response, 929 West 4th Street. For 16, 16-year-old female fall victim.
3: 490 responding.
1: 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Assist to 122, 2647 Hazel Street for a 5-year-old female, difficulty breathing.

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0: 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ALS Brady Wilford Cardiac Issues. 2686 Peach Street, Freedom Square Apartments. Apartment 6. They'll be sitting outside. At B28, take a call for the city. ALS Brady Wilford Cardiac Issues. 2686 Peach Street, Freedom Square Apartments. Apartment 6. Patient will be outside.
1: 28.
0: County AP 28, 2686 Peach Street, Freedom Square Apartments, Goodrich Drive to West 29th Street, Cross Streets. Patient's going to be sitting outside, 27-year-old male, feels like he's having a heart attack.
2: 14 out of Vincent.
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0: 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Crescent, EMS response.
1: Go ahead.
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0: 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BLS, priority one. GSW, 10644 West Main Road, Valley Village, Village Lot 143. Crescent, EMS response, BLS priority 1. GSW, 10644 West Main Road, Valley Village, Lot 143, possible class 5.
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0: 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It's priority one for all victims. Residents at Crescent Bay, 1012. West Basin Parkway, room 202, Perry Highway, take call for City EMS response. BLS priority one for fall victim. 1012 West Basin Parkway, room 202.
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1: You're going to one, correction, 620 East 12, 620 East 12. Ash and Reader, you're cross streets for a diabetic issue.
2: 207 route to the strip.
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1: 207. Orchard Beach Drive and Loomis Street are going to be across. This patient's going to be waiting in the front room. You're responding for a 79-year-old male, possible CBA. 427, you're going to 1012 West Bayfront Parkway, President, the residence at Crescent Isle Bay, room 202, Niagara Pier and Niagara Point Driver, across streets. Fall victim, hit their head on the floor.

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0: Copy 28, go ahead.
3: There's no patient here, just two very intoxicated individuals. No need for EMS. May become a police issue.
1: 210, Erie County.
0: Go ahead. Okay, MP 28, do you want me to get EPD started?
1: 210, were you responding to Valley Village or East Main Street?
3: 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Probably only if they call back.
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0: Copy.

0: Leslieville to first respond. Operations for the transportable EMS response, ALS Priority 1, chest pain, 2064 Willow Street, Will and Commons Department, Department 311. Leslieville to first respond. Operations for the transportable EMS response, ALS Priority 1, chest pain, 2064 Willow Street, Will and Commons Department, Department 13, Correction Department 311. Leslieville to first respond operations for the transportable EMS response, ALS Priority 1, chest pain, 2064 Willow Street, Willow Commons Apartment, Apartment 311.
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1: West Ridge 924, MP 28, EMS.
0: Copy, 217, personnel clear to scene. 3 times you're responding. Little Commons Apartments, Apartment 311. Fremont Street and Gray Avenue are going to be your crosses. You're responding for a 70-year-old female, Jeff Payne.

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1: 28's on the case.
0: MP 28, copy.
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0: 924, do you copy the info? Nine 4684 White Pine Drive, Asbury Road, the Pine View Corridor, Cross Streets. Going for a 68-year-old male, very dizzy.

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0: 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ALS Priority 1 response, Willow Commons Apartments, assist to Wesleyville, 2064 Willow Street, apartment 311 for a 70-70-year-old female. Just saying.

0: 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EMS response, BLS-Priority 2, ill patient, 62 Wellington Street.
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1: Copy, 217. 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

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Extinguished Squirrel Fire, 64 East Street. 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Miss Fuller. Extinguished Squirrel Fire, 64 East Street. 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
1: 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Outside fire, illegal burning. 153 East 37th Street. Engine 12. Outside fire, illegal burning. 153 East 37th Street. Between Holland Street and French Street.
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2: 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Caller reports propane tank on grill exploded, was on fire, has been extinguished.
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3: 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That's going to be 207.
1: 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Copy that, 207.
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Perry Highway, EMS response, BLS 32, traumatic injury, 1910 Rotunda Drive, Pencilltown. Perry Highway, EMS response, BLS 32, traumatic injury, 1910 Rotunda Drive, Pencilltown.

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2: 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We'll jump on that call as well.
0: 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You're responding for a 22-year-old male. Can't move his ankle or put weight on it. Sorry to first respond, operations, EMS.
3: Operations 203.
0: Corey to first respond, operations for the transportable EMS response, ALS Party 1, chest pain, 21 Franklin Street.
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0: Corey to first respond, operations for the transportable EMS response, ALS Party 1, chest pain, 21 Franklin Street.

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3: Two-zero-three, you're responding. ALS Party 1 response. 21 Franklin Street. Our 65-year-old female, Justin.
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5: 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Responding for a 65-year-old female, high pulse.

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0: 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MP14, ALS Priority 2 for a fall, 3113 West Line Street.
1: 14.
0: MP14, 3113 West Line Street. West 32nd Street to West 29th Street, across streets. 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
1: One 22, remain there. I have a stretcher out the ER. One 22, St. Vincent's ER, room 26, going to City Mission. 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

0: and B2A EMS, BLS Brain Warfarin patient, 3762 Westlake Road, Westlake Fire Department. And B2A EMS, BLS Brain Warfarin patient, 3762 Westlake Road, Westlake Fire Department.
1: Wait.
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0: Okay, B28, 3762 Westlake Road, Westlake Fire Department, Roswell Avenue to Powell Avenue, your cross streets. You're going to need MPD. They're on with an intoxicated male.

927 EMS PLS Predator for allergic reaction, 383A Westlake Road. 927 EMS response PLS Predator for allergic reaction, 383A Westlake Road.

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1: 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MP-28, do you want to take this 383 Westlake Road?
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0: 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You're responding for a one-year-old female, allergic reaction after eating. 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

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ALS 31 response, Erie VA, 135 East 38, urgent care entrance for a 35-year-old male testing. We'll be in the urgent care lobby.

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124, you're responding. BLS Party 1 response, 1721 Perennial Way for a 26, 26-year-old female hemorrhage bleeding from C-section stitches.

Thank you, Dwayne. Take a call from the city. Hey, let's probably go for a single episode. 4114 Schaefer Avenue, we come at Prescott, room 38, bed 2. Happy 28, take a call for the city. Yeah, let's probably one for a single episode. 4114 Schaefer Avenue, we come at the Prescott, room 38, bed 2. I'm impatient.

That'd be 28-4114 Super Avenue, Lee, come out Presque Isle, 10N to West 38th Street, these are cross streets, going to room 38 back 2. First reported it has a 70-year-old female, single episode, now a respiratory arrest.

Brookside to Coffee City, EMS response vehicle is priority to a patient. 1902 Buffalo Road, Building Echo, Apartment 2. Brookside to Coffee City, EMS response vehicle is priority to ill patient. 1902 Buffalo Road, Building Echo, Apartment 2.

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0: MC 28. 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

0: 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Well. 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

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Priority one response. West 18th and Liberty for an assault. 5-9, 59-year-old male. EPD on location. You can proceed in the scene. 124, 190, ALS, Priority 1 response, Soldiers and Sailors Home, 560 East 3rd, new building for difficulty breathing.

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0: 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However, there is a lockbox. Do we have any fires on this?
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0: 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Hammond ER to the comment as ready, no specials.
3: 321, you're responding. French and West 10th are crossing the hydrant on the northwest corner of East 11th and French on a 20 zone 1 general fire alarm.
4: 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Between Regis Drive and Roma Drive.
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0: 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That's going to be the rooftop pull station, the southeast corner. The key holder got the three set it, but he wasn't sure if he quite got it because it was damaged.
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0: Dispatch, there's nothing going on here. We're unable to reset. Alarm's still sounding. Command's terminated, 321's returning to dispatch.
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8900 Finley Lake Road, Gulf Road, and Oxville Road are your crosses. I came in from telematics, able to make contact with the occupants. However, there was a lot of screaming and yelling. Kids, he was motorbike.

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0: 211-8900 Finley Lake Road, Gulf and Offshore, your call says, came in from telematics, trying to make contact after disconnecting. There's a lot of panicking and yelling on the line.
1: Got it.

0: Any units responding to Finley Lake Road, move operation to East County Fire Task 1, East Fire Task 1 for operation from Finley Lake Road.
1: Okay, 201's gone.
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0: 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DLS Party 2 responds 626 Tacoma Road, Building A, Apartment 4, for an 82-year-old female fall victim.
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0: My apologies, en route, recreational realm, 1140 East Main Street, route 426 in Shady Avenue, crosses by Revort. The front is engulfed

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0: 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And 103, you have a hydrant. And 103, you have a hydrant. Operations 203, all operations for taking this up, Path 1.
1: Copy.
0: Just southeast of that location across from 12059 Route 426. Just southeast of that location across from 12059 Route 426.
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3: 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All Northeast is going to be in service per PSP. 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
1: 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All operations south, fire attack 1. 207.
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1: 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Structure fire, 1140 Main Street.
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1: County 200, clear the scene, going back to 1.
2: 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We're still working on Union City and notified Clymer.
3: Erie County, letter 109 responding, going back 1.
2: 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And
0: 10C2, 109
2: just went
0: wrong. Copy that. Go ahead and give me engine out of Spring Creek if you haven't sent one.
1: Yeah, 2-1's clear, going back to fetch.
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Union City engine and the ladder to assist structure fire, recreational room 1140 East Main Street. 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
4: 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Shut down 426 in Scott's Crossing.
5: Here, County, be advised, it's going to be defensive fire. Defensive fire only.
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6: Erie County, 665 is responding.
0: 665.
4: Fire police needed to shut down 426 in Scott's Crossing from Corey and Union City. Corey, Union City. Fire police needed to shut down 426 in Scott's Crossing.
5: 665, I need you to hit the hydrant. On the north side of the street before the trailer park. Get that hydrant right there on the other side of the guardrail.
6: Understand, Chief. Land in the hydrant.

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1: 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Do you know what manpower I got on the road now?
3: Uh, 1139 and 665 in Route U. And two of Warren County stations have been acknowledged.
0: Oh, three, come on.
1: This is 1203, go ahead.
4: Hey, Chief, we got heavy fire on the Charlie side. See if we can get a line back here. Or, next thing to him, have him come around the side of the building.
1: Copy that. We'll see what we can do. Erie County, count me out for fire, please, to shut down 426 at Colza and Shady.
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1: Come in, 1002. Go ahead. Shady and Main are shut down.
2: Copy that. Why don't the fire police go to Op 4?
1: We're on our own channel, Chief.
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0: 665, I'm sending personnel down to you.
1: Chief, repeat that.
0: Sending personnel down to you.
1: Copy.

0: side when you lay in, I need you to pull in on the east side of 109. Come back in there, and then you're going to hook here. Use your line. Or I need you to pull lines off and hit the east side of the building. Tower 109 to L3. Go ahead, Chief. Advised, we're going to have water here directly for the tower, so just be careful on that far side.
1: Copy that. I got myself and two others on Charlie's side.

0: 109, you're going to have to open that roof up, right?
1: Erie County 208, back in quarters.
2: 208.
0: Yeah, I got to see what I can do here. It's all metal roof. Nothing's opened up yet. Copy that. I'm going to put 1, 1:30, 11:39 on the opposite corner when they get here.

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You're going to set up and help with the rear attack, east and rear attack. G2, if we're waiting for 1139, you want him on this Charlie side?

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1: V2, we need this power cut.

0: Carl 1-109. 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
1: L3-109, you're shooting right over the building. 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
1: Yeah, Chief, we're here.

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0: L3C2, you got any fresh bodies for that hand line off the 665? We got a little bit of fire back here in the BC corner.
1: Sir, I have a crew from Riceville coming to get that line. We're just trying to exchange the arrow at the time.
0: Copy.
1: Yeah. 6210, I'm going to charge that line.
0: Hold up, man. I have to power back there.

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2: Come here, hold
1: on. Anywhere from Penelec, we need this shut down.
2: They were supposed to do a remote disconnect. We'll give them a call back.

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1: Affirmative, they were supposed to remote disconnect it. 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
0: Copy that. At the moment, it is not. We got our team.

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1: Copy.

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1: Copy that. 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
0: Copy.
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1: Copy, will do. 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
1: 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I'll call county and tell them we're using TAC 4 then.
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1: okay, panel, I just got here too.

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1: Copy. There's some wonderful people that work there. She said, okay.

You're still on? Yep, I'm still here. You're not falling asleep on me, are you, Bob? She said, okay, she was a really nice lady. That's like the second person I got there was nice.

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1: Command, go ahead.
0: I could use some hot coffee right now. When you get a chance, contact the fire marshal.
2: Me too.
1: Copy.
0: We're going to get AJ or Nicole. Neither one of them come out this way.
1: I'm 10T2 County.
2: Nope. I don't know why, but... where the Lone Cowboy got here.
0: Go ahead, Erie County. How many kids does she have?
1: Would you like him to the scene or just a phone call?
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2: Three or four?
0: Just a phone call at the moment. That's why.
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5: 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We're going to shut down your water. We're going to need you to start pulling the roof panels on that first story roof.
6: Uh-huh. Probably somebody else can help you.

0: Well, we lost Corey Cops. They're leaving.
1: Yeah, I kind of figured it out.
0: They're going to go and do Bad Boys, Bad Boys.
1: There you go.

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1: 10-14 EMS.
2: Go ahead, Erie County.
0: I was able to contact the owner of the business. He's en route

0: Company 14 EMS, stage away. ALS Friday 2 for ill patient, 5526 Peachtree, cross the street at the bus stop. Company 14 EMS, ALS Friday 2 for an ill patient, 5526 Peachtree, across the street at the bus stop, stage away.
1: 14.
0: Company 14, 5526 Peachtree, patient 70 across the street at the bus stop, stage away. Set up for a 31-year-old male who wants to be transported with leg in a donald pit.
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0: I noticed something that when rehab comes, they don't stop for stasis or anything. You ever notice that?
1: Oh, I know that. That's just one of them things. We're the forgotten child.
0: What was that?
1: I said that I noticed that, and that we're the unforgotten.
0: What was that?
1: I said that I noticed that, and that we're the unforgotten child.
0: Yeah, they just drove right past me, didn't even ask.
1: That's the way it usually goes.
0: I didn't see Becky at all, neither.
1: No, me neither.

0: 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Be advised, both of the fires all knocked out. We're going to be checking for hot spots on the ground, on the floor inside.
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3: 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I know what it is. They got donuts and coffee. Then they'll fight it afterwards. That's why the cops left. Now they can have the coffee and donuts.
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1: Go ahead, Erie County.
0: PSC's been trying to contact the fire marshal. They're continuing to try. Just to let you know.
1: Copy that. Just be advised, it's a commercial building, power coding business.
0: Copy.

0: I was thinking the same thing. I only got a few drops down here.
1: I was talking to the water guy. He turned up some pumps for him, and he said they're using small lines now.
0: Oh, okay. Yeah, I can hear them down there spraying now.
1: Can't hear nothing up here.

0: Yeah, every once in a while I can hear them hit a piece of tin and hear the water spraying off of it.
1: Chris Young didn't go by you, did he?
0: No, he didn't.
1: Here, Kenny, from come in. I was told by the city guy that it's Columbus, not Corey, so you should be able to come over here.
2: Command, go ahead.
1: You can go ahead and show the fire under control.
0: No, that's our protection district, so he's allowed to come over.
2: Fire under control, 425.
0: Okay, I wasn't too sure about that myself. Yeah, him being fire investigators, it's our protection district, so we're allowed.
1: He probably got drunk and hear his phone go off.
0: Yeah.

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0: 668. They're going to get 107 and come back through.
1: Okay.
0: Must be done. I'm imagining they're probably going to pick up holes.
1: This is one of the first fires I heard nobody talking on the radios.
0: Yeah, I know.
1: We talk more than them this time.
0: You got that right.

0: 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One Ravine Drive, Erie Yacht Club.
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427-114 Applewood Lane. Peter Woods, who's dead under your crosses, a 38-year-old female with abdominal pain.

0: You all right?
1: Yeah, I'm all right.
0: Okay, I was just wondering because I heard, oh, and so I figured I'd check.
1: Just trying to explain to these people how we go around.
0: Oh, okay.
1: I should use your line to tell them it was a shark attack.
0: There you go.
2: Six-six-five, you can go ahead and break down the entrance recorder.
1: So one of Union City's trucks went past you, huh?
3: That part.
0: Yeah, 11:39. They're bringing a bucket down now.
1: Sucks we can't get any closer.
3: Command, engine 6 is going to stage at the hydrant.
0: Yeah, I know.
1: If we had those right signs and stuff, I bet you we could block it off and go down.

0: Oh yeah.
1: Because you figure if you have that row close sign and stuff, and cones on both sides, no problem.
0: Right.
1: I notice we have, personally, we have more than Levi has.
0: Yeah, we do.
1: He has a vest from 1970.
2: MC2 County.
0: Really?
3: Right here, County.
1: I never seen vests like that. Last time we seen that, that was years ago.
2: Just letting you know, PSB's still unable to contact the fire marshal.
0: Yeah, I know.
3: Copy that. Be advised, we are starting to break down in relief crews.
1: Oh, thank, they have to move their, the EVOC and, their pump flush because the instructor got sick or got hurt.
2: County copy.
0: Oh, okay.
1: I was thinking about going to that pump class if they have it.
0: Yeah, I need a refresh too.
1: Just go ahead and spank you with some water, it'd be fun.
0: There you go.
4: Command 351.
1: Are you getting a lot of traffic or no?
5: 351.
0: No, every once in a while I get traffic.
4: This panel, the sub-panel right inside isn't showing anything.
1: I got traffic, that's for sure.
5: I understand.
0: Yeah, I get a car every once in a while, and then I just got a type of trailer, so that's all I've been. I've been just standing here.
4: Yeah, there's no alarms going off in here in the panel. You know, looks clear.
1: I had a guy in a white pickup truck. Spin around and shoot back up sample flats, pissed off.
0: Yeah, that's the way it usually goes.
1: I'm trying to figure out what time it is.
0: 10 to 5.
1: No coffee yet. This sucks.
0: Yep.
1: I usually have coffee at 3:45 in the morning.
0: Mine's a little bit later.
3: Well, 3, you can shut down that 2-inch.
1: You said you were out walking your dogs when this call came out?
0: No, I just let them out, and I sat back down in the chair, and then the call went off.
1: Like I said, I got over something simple, you know, like they usually get, and they're back in service.
0: Yeah, I heard them say working fire, so I knew it was something big.
5: 351, come out to the car a minute. Engine 6 command.
1: I didn't have my pager on, because it doesn't seem...
0: Yeah, I heard him say working fire, so I knew it was something big.
5: 351, come out to the car a minute. Engine 6 command.
1: I didn't have my pager on, because it doesn't stay on long.
5: Go ahead. Go to the west, go to, drive out that furthest west dock as far as you're able to. Make sure nothing's going on out that way.

0: We're going to go to the east here.
1: Mine was in the charger, and it went off, and while I was getting dressed, that's when they said work and fire, and second tap, and they're like, okay, here we go.
2: Coffee.
3: So, man, we were working on Friday.

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1: Tower 2, copy.

0: At least it's not 90 degrees below zero.
1: Yeah, it's 70 out.
0: Yeah.

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1: Negative, we're almost to the end right now.
0: .321, engine 11, the kitchen's clear.
2: Tell the truck your engine.
0: I understand, we'll clear out of here then.

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1: Go ahead.
0: We made it all the way down to the end of this block and we found nothing.
1: I understand, you can come back down.

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1: Command, go ahead.
0: This is an alarm malfunction here. All companies are clear to return.
1: Copy 321. Alarm malfunction. All units clear to return.

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2: Correct.
1: It's off.

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1: Any other units go by you?
2: Flight 203.
3: Just Wrightsville.
0: Do you need us anymore, Chief?
1: I only had people in their personal car coming this way.
2: No, you're good. You can go ahead and return. Thank you.
0: You're welcome.
3: Yeah, Wrightsville went back, so I would imagine it won't be too much more longer after they pick that hose up.
0: Operation 203.
1: Okay.
0: Two 203 is in service, released by command.
4: Copy, sorry.
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0: Six six five is released by command, returning going back to dispatch one.
1: Copy, returning.
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1: 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Power 2. DC-321.
0: West is Locker 2, BLS 2 Falls. 2312 Willow Street. West is Locker 2, EMS BLS Party 2 for a fall. 2312 Willow Street.

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1: 321 responding on an automatic fire alarm. 560 E3rd. Soldiers and sailors home.
2: Echo 2, 2312 Willow Street. Kelly and Rose are your crosses. Gonna use the back sliding door. 64-year-old female with panic attacks and falling. 321, you're responding. You have ash to ash where your crossroads hydrant directly in front of the building on a 6. Zone 758, water sprinkler flow alarm. We attempted to contact the facility. It's ringing busy. We also just got a second commercial fire alarm at Reed Manufacturing. We spoke with security. There's nothing going on, but they cannot deactivate the alarm.
1: 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I've engine 11, they can check reads out. 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
0: 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That's a malfunction with the ADT alarm system for lead manufacturing. He's going to speak to his boss tomorrow to get this figured out.
5: Go ahead.
2: Copy.
1: I'm with staff right now. They're going to take me to another building, I believe.
5: Okay, Engine 8 said they found it in the nursing home part.

0: We're still looking. We checked one mechanical room. We're checking another area. The workers here are unsure where the head is that is activated on this alarm system. We have no conditions so far.
1: I understand. No conditions. Still investigating.
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1: I met up with Engine 8. Nothing's found so far. We're going to another area now.
2: Okay, you might just want to try a reset, see if the system sets back up.
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0: No word from the fire marshal?
1: 103. That's negative. CSP is still unable to contact him.
0: Copy that. Scene terminated here. All four units will be returning.
1: Copy. Command terminated. 540.

0: into another panel and tried to reset it, and the alarm went off again. It tripped, so I had to silence it. We're trying to figure out where this head is alarming.
1: All right, we got no water flowing in the building anyway, correct?
0: Correct, we haven't found anywhere yet. We've been going room to room.
1: Do you have somebody from maintenance with you?
0: There is no maintenance here. They're going to call somebody now, just we're with staff.

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0: 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Command will be terminated, 321 is going back to dispatch.
1: Copy, alarm malfunction, going back to dispatch, command terminated.
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0: 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ALS 1 allocation 650 East 21. 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
2: Go ahead.
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0: 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We're leaving the hospital now.
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1: 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Going to 650821, Reed and Asher, your crosses. Have a 63-year-old male near St. Pete.

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0: Brookside Tree Down, Station Road in Frederick Drive. Brookside for a tree down, Station Road, Frederick Drive.
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0: MBA 3847 Station Road, Greenlawn Avenue, and Saltzman Road at your cross streets. You are responding for a 65-year-old female, possible CBA.
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1: Lake City first respond with heading 116, VLS 2L patient, 9460 West Lake Road. Lake City first responders, County 116 EMS, VLS 2 L patient, 9460 West Lake Road.
2: 116.
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0: 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It's going to be 3847 Station Road, Green Lawn Avenue and Salton Road across streets. 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
0: 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You still need him?
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0: Engine 11, your cross beasts are Raspberry and Cascade Street. Citizens assist. You have an elderly female that has... She's stuck in her bedroom. The door knob broke off. She's also okay with forcible entry to the front door.
1: 11 copy.
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1: Go ahead.
0: PSP has him in custody. I'm going down for an evaluation since he was in the water.
1: Copy. Would you like me to stick 147 on the call?
0: Yeah, that's fine. I'll let you know if I need a driver if we transport.
1: County copies.

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You're responding for an 87-year-old female vomiting in an altered LOC.

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Outside fire illegal burning. 1800 Glendale Avenue. Between Downing Avenue and Cameron Road.

0: Engine 13, you're responding. Cross streets are Downing Avenue and Cameron Road. Your caller is a neighbor that lives at 1824 Lindwood Avenue, which is behind her. She believes they're burning some sort of wood. Red and White House doesn't have the exact address.
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Between East 27th Street and East 26th Street, Euclid Boulevard.

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0: 322 responding cross streets west 25, west 26. You have a zone 80 first floor smoke detector, zone 79 first floor mechanic room pull station. You have a 6-inch on the southeast corner of west 25 and Myrtle, and 6-inch on the southwest corner of 26.
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0: I'm at the cancer center there across the street. They send the alarms coming from there. From there.
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BLS priority 2 fall 10983 Westlaw Road, Vineyard Drive Station in East Warrior Cross Streets. 89-year-old female, fell the other day, now has some back pain.

0: 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Commercial fire alarm, 809 French Street, between East 9th Street, AGOA Place and East 8th Street.
1: 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Fire alarm.
2: 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Zone 191 for the catwalk area and smoke zone 601.
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0: 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Commercial fire alarm, catwalk area, zone 191, and smoke zone 601.
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1: Fairview Lakeshore, second pass.

Fairview Lakeshore, 2nd Tap Residential, fire alarm, 6521 West Ridge Road. Fairview Lakeshore for residential fire alarm, 6521 West Ridge Road.

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529. Going to 6521 West Ridge Road, Manchester and Bear Creek are your crosses. Coming in as a Zone 30 smoke first floor alarm. If needed, there is a hydrant out front of Lake Erie Rubber.

0: 6544-6521 West Ridge Road, Manchester and Bear Creek, for your crosses. Coming in as a zone 30, first floor, smoke alarm, if needed, a hydrant in front of Lake Erie Rubber.
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Difficulty breathing. 1679 West 45th Street. Engine 6. Difficulty breathing. 1679 West 45th Street. Between Green Garden Boulevard and Perkins Street.

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2: 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ALS 1, difficulty breathing. Your patient will be found out front, 71-year-old female with a Lyft driver.
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0: 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CLS Party 2 of Domino Payne, Fairview Manor, 900 Manchester Road, 2116 EMS response. CLS Party 2 of Domino Payne, Fairview Manor, 900 Manchester Road.
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0: 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Have a 74-year-old female, Domino Payne.
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1: Copy. You're going to the apartment. The tree came down, took down power lines and the steps to the upstairs as well.
0: Yeah, 10-4, I'm out here and I've already got a hold of Gerard Power.
1: Copy, thank you.

0: Fairfield, Trion, Lock and Wolf lanes of travel, Wallbridge and Iroquois. Fairfield for a tree down blocking both lanes of travel, Iroquois and Wallbridge.
1: Two seventy,
0: got a tree down blocking both lanes.
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0: We have an elevator rescue at Zurn Science Center, 143 West 17, asking for Tower 2 and Engine 8. 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
0: 268. 12, go again.
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Elevator malfunction, no occupants inside. 143 West 7th Street. Engine 8. Elevator malfunction, no occupants inside. 143 West 7th Street. Between Sassafras Street and Peach Street.

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2: 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We have wire smoking transformer blue with the, in this area. 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

0: 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We're putting a ticket in for Pennelec now. 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
0: We do have a telephone pole on fire on the southeast corner of 16th and German. If you could update, kind of like.
2: Three 22 is responding. Commercial fire alarm 504 state.

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Patient's going to be behind the Erie City Water Authority towers, running for a manpower assist. And 924 requests a 30-year-old female, delirious.

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2: Go ahead, Erie County. Hammond Hospital, 201 State Street. Between the 4th and 5th floor, you have two people stuck inside the elevator. Nobody is injured.
1: Copy. Is Hammond Security able to meet us?
2: That's affirmative.

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You're responding for a 68-year-old female. 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
2: We got a fire alarm going off here at Hammett. Can you let 322 know?
1: 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It's going to be apartment 5. Green Oaks Drive and Kinder Hill Road are your cross streets. You're responding for a 77-year-old male, diarrhea and abdominal pain.
4: Copy. We'll alert him. We spoke with security. They're going to look into it also. 322 from Erie County.
0: Go to Erie County.
4: Engine 8's at Hammond on an elevator rescue, and they also have a fire alarm going off right now.
0: Dispatch, repeat that.
4: Engine 8 is on scene for an elevator rescue at Hammett Hospital, and there's now a fire alarm going off there also.
2: Copy.

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2: Okay, 707 back in quarters.
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0: Dispatch command, that was Hammond Hospital, main hospital.
3: This pole is actively on fire and starting to lean. You can notify Erie Street 20 barricades at 16th and Parade, 17th and German, and 16th and Division to shut this area down.
1: That's affirmative.
4: Sure, D's on scene. What's the department number?
1: It was 94 smoke detector.
0: I copy that. We're going to release engine 11. They're going to drive up to Hammond and check with the security there.
1: Copy. We do have engine 8 on scene already for the elevator restroom.
0: I copy.

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2: Copy. Go ahead.
1: That was 16th and Parade, 17th in German, and what was the last one?
2: 16th in Division. It's mid-block between Holland and German.
0: 14, I think.
1: Copy.

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1: Hammett Maintenance has already put in a call to Otis Elevator. Are you able to do the same and see if we can get somebody down here? We have a patient on a stretcher in this elevator, and we're unable to get it to move.
2: Appreciate they already put in a call.

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1: Lake City First Response, West County 110, Bayless 32, Abdominal Pain, 1135 Cherry Street.
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1: Lake City First Response, West County 110, EMS, Bayless 32, Abdominal Pain, 1135 Cherry Street.
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0: Engine 11 will be clear of Hammett Hospital. The alarm was also set off, malfunctioning. Security confirmed.
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0: 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Engine 11 is WR1 in quarters. That is affirmative. Okay, thank you.

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Echo 2, Parkside at Northeast, 2 Gibson Street, North Lake Street, and Park Street are your crosses. Go into room 117, dementia unit. 86-year-old male, possible stroke.

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1: 103, on scene. Harbor Creek fruit tree down, blocking both lanes of travel. Davison and Backus. Harbor Creek tree down, blocking both lanes of travel. Backus Road and Davison Road.

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0: 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They're headed up to you.
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0: If you're not already on scene at Hammett, Otis is on scene. We should be up and running here momentarily.
2: I copy that. We're going to head back down.
3: We're
2: going to
3: head back down. 322 from Erie County.
2: Go ahead, Erie County.
3: We just got another elevator rescue at Methodist Towers.

0: County 553.
1: Okay, we have two. The Methodist Towers one has the elevators are out and people are stuck in the building. Go ahead.
0: 553 will be in the district for driver's training and service.
1: Copy, driver's training. The actual elevator at Courtyard or Erie's at 2 Fast Rest Pier is down and there are people in it.
0: Copy. Is anyone ever available? Come on,
2: yeah. 322, I 11. We just take that call on the Courtyard Pier.
0: Copy 11, you're going to Courtyard.
2: Copy 11, you're going to Courtyard.
0: We need somebody to go to the Methodist Tower. Notify Towers.
1: Negative, we're going to hold off on Methodist Towers.
3: County, I think you're going to
0: see. 322 copies, holding off on Methodist Towers. 11 is going to the Courtyard.
4: County 3D is transporting the BLS to Hammett.
1: 5 or 2. 3D to Hammett.

Engine 11. Elevator rescue with occupants, 2 Sassafras Pier. Engine 11. 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Between dead end and Sassafras extension.

0: a portable one. They're going to... Otis is up here with us now. I'll let you know.
1: 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We have both the inner door and the outer door open so the folks inside can get some AC.
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1: 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We'll move over to TAC 2.
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3: 14 arrived.
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3: 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We're on our way now.
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0: 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They'll be en route to you hopefully shortly.
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0: 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Has a 76-year-old male fall and back pain.
1: 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We got the occupants out of the elevator.
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0: Harbor Creek for a second tree down.
3: Alright, 2-6 on there.

0: 227 Harbor Creek for a second tree down. Davidson and McGill, Harbor Creek for a second tree down, blocking both roadways. Davidson and McGill.
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0: 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Rockledge and East Lake Area crosses, 73-year-old male, ill patient.
1: County 220.
0: 220.
1: Acknowledge both calls. We'll be in storm mode. We'll get to it when we get to it.
0: 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Thank you.

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1: Here, County 28.
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1: Sorry, it's clear. Melkirk, I'm going down to Vincent to do a replacement.
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3: Donnie, in the front office, in one of the drawers, I think it's the top middle lock drawer, there's a big T-type key. It should be in there.
0: Okay, I'll take a look. Thank you.

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0: 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I have an 18-year-old male with an infected finger.

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2: County 228, South.
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1: 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ALS2, 1024 German Street. 42-year-old female. 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

0: 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Primaries and secondaries are down. You can update Penelec on that, get your full number shortly.
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0: 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For an ill patient, service 810 Walnut Street, room 27, 45-year-old female. 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
1: 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We're going to be out of service until we get back to the station. So when we headquarters, you can put us back in. We got to do a crew change.
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1: 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Penelec has been notified. ETA of approximately 30 minutes, maybe a little more.
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2: And Janae here at County, we see you came up a few times. Do you have any traffic?

0: 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Edinburgh for Hayvale Fire, 26238 State Highway 99.
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1: Copy, 397. 2623 State Highway 99, the barn just south of this address. Caller reporting hay bales on fire.
0: Do we have an approximate count of how many?
1: Negative.
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143-10325 Sharp Road, Welch and North Route 19 are your crosses. 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

0: 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We got a low-hanging wire on Bomaton Road. Pole number is 030519.
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1: Copy, thank you.
0: And only car traffic going to be able to get through here. There's no way a truck or anything higher is going to be able to get through here.
1: Copy, I'll let them know.
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1: Copy. 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
0: Okay, if they have to give you one, we'll be at the station. 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

0: 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Difficulty breathing. 1017 French Street. Between East 11th Street and East 10th Street.
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1: Tower 2, East 11th and East 10th are your cross streets at Erie City Mission. Use the East 11th Street 5, 68 Road Mail, difficulty breathing.

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Fall victim, 720 West 23rd Street, between Liberty Street and Poplar.

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923 1990 Zimmerly Road, West 55th Street to West Street or Cross Street. It's going to be outside in front of the address. Caller stated telephone pole fell on the ground and wires are in the roadway. No conditions.

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0: 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Going to be just east of the intersection on Strong Road. Caller reporting tree down, blocking both lanes east to west.
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0: 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We got someone here trying to clean it up that is blocking the roadway.
1: Copy, one tree blocking the roadway.

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0: 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Small outside fire. 3103 Liberty Street. Engine 12. Small outside fire. 3103 Liberty Street. Between West 31st Street and West 32nd Street.
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0: Engine 12 responding. Your cross streets are West 31, West 32. Caller states somebody to the left-hand side towards 26, behind a gray house, is burning something that is causing blue smoke.
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0: And the tree's been removed from the roadway. You know, if you can notify Waterford Township, they're probably going to have to come out Monday and get the ditches cleaned up. And also, there's another tree laying on a communication cable. That's the only thing that's holding it up at this time.
1: County copy.
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0: 923, 924, MP20A. Ambulance party one for a motor vehicle accident, 2540 West 8th Street, Bay Front End, Westlake, 923, 924, MP20A. 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
1: 28 to that.
0: On the MP20, 2540 West 8th Street, Bay Front End, Son Behind driving at the anti-driver cross streets. MPD's on scene with one male patient vehicle into the building. They need an evaluation.
1: 994 is on him.
0: All units for 2540 West 8th Street, Milk Creek Fire Attack 1.
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0: 923.
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3: County, 490's on location. We've got a vehicle through the building. It's going to be on the side street here, is where the patient's at with the MPD cruiser.
0: Copy. 490. One vehicle through the building.
4: Rucker Police, 490. 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
3: 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MPD flight me over here to Summerheim.
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0: Very high late EMS response. BLS 32 for eye problems. La Quinta, 7820 Perry Highway. Highway EMS response, BLS 32, eye problem, La Quinta, 7820 Perry Highway.
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437, going to La Quinta. 7820 Perry Highway, Old Perry Highway and I-90 crosses. Patient's going to meet you in the lobby. 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
0: 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UC-120, BLS-1 for Fall, High Point Towers, 2314 Fast Press Street. Road and Oil Road are your crosses. 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
0: 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Scene turned over to EMA. All Westlake and Mule Creek units will be returning.
1: 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Scene turned over to EMA. 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

0: 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Morris Park, first respond, I go to EMS.
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0: Morris Park, first respond, I go to EMS. ELS 2 back pain. 858 Maple Road. Morris Park, first respond. Echo 2 EMS. ELS Party 2 back pain. 858 Maple.

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0: 287. Union City First Respond, Waterford for the squad, operations for the medic, ALS 1 on responsive, 69 South Street.
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0: Union City First Respond, Waterford for the squad, operations for medic, EMS, ALS Party 1 on responsive, 69 South Street.
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0: 14.
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0: 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Paramedic intercept priority 1 with Union City for an unconscious patient, 69 South Street. Cross streets are 5th Avenue to 6th Avenue. You're responding for a 94-year-old female, unresponsive, 1647.
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14769 South Street, 5th Avenue and 6th Avenue are your crosses. We have a 94-year-old female that was unresponsive. It was awake now.

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0: Yes, ma'am.
1: 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Do you have the info?
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MP 14, 925, EMS response, ALS 41 stroke.

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0: 925 responding, ALS Priority 1 stroke, 5204 Candlewood Lane, dead end, Applewood Lane, are your cross streets, 97-year-old female, possible stroke, very weak. MPA, assist, cool hose, EMS response.

0: 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Assistant Cool Hose. JLS needed to meet the medic at Station 68 for an ill patient. 10444 Wales Road. MPH for medic. Assistant Cool Hose at Station 68. JLS prayed one for an ill patient. 10444 Wales was the original address. MT8, you're going to meet 687 at Station 68. They have a 77-year-old male that was very weak. Conscious breathing at this time.
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0: 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Between Walnut Street and Chestnut Street.
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0: 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Priority 2, Manpower Assist to Emerge Care, 457 West 3. 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

0: 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We have a 5'8" year old. Cross streets are going to be Wayne and Perry.
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2: We're going to be on south. That's affirmative at 68. They're switching over to Southfire now.
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3: Who holds for an MTS medic?
1: Go ahead.
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5: Operation 68, it's going to be 508, that's cleared.
1: I think you passed 68. Passed 68. We were just pulling in as you passed.
3: I think we did. We'll turn around if you can wait. 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
5: Right, 508 West 3rd instead of 457 West 3rd.
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0: 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Harbor Creek First Respond Echo 2, BLS 1 for traumatic injury, Harbor Creek Community Park, 5850 Furman Road.
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1: 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Medic is going to be committed with coal hose, transporting to Hammett.
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0: Yeah, you have 28, fellow 923, I'll just give him a driver.
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1: MP-28 responding, ALS Priority 1, syncope 5770 Washington Avenue, Davis Avenue, and Barry, are your cross streets going to be in the backyard on the porch? 59-year-old male was unresponsive but now awake.
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0: 327, Harbor Creek Community Park. Clark and Williams, are you across this corner field? 70-year-old female struck in the head with a baseball.
1: Is that going to be on the Furman end or a Clark Road?
0: 327, Harbor Creek Community Park. Clark and Williams, are you across this corner field? 70-year-old female struck in the head with a baseball.
1: Is that going to be on the Furman end or a Clark Road end?
2: I agree with the responding.
0: It's on the Furman end. It's going to be the field closest to Furman.
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0: 437. And 437, do you know if you have a medic on right now? We're getting an ALS that's sloshed again.
1: I'm sorry, can you go on here?

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0: 427, Medic 4, going to Splash Lagoon, 8091 Peachtree, I-90 and Robinson West are your crosses. Going to the first aid area in the front entry. 18-year-old female fall. 427, Medic 4, going to Splash Lagoon, 8091 Peachtree, I-90 and Robinson West are your crosses. Going to the first aid area in the front entry. 18-year-old female fall. Hair head and now altered.
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You're going to Unit D, room 85. 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

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VLS-31, unknown problem at alarm. 3436, Hershey Road. 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

Lordsburg first responder operations, 3 ALS transportable, ALS for 81 procedures, 807, please lead up. 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

73rd Avenue responding. Payload's 31 for seizures, 807 Priestley Avenue. 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

Sorry, please respond. Operations for EMS, ALS, Brady 1 chest pain, 412 South Center Street. 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

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Engine 6. Cardiac arrest. 2149 West 22nd Street. Between Pittsburgh Avenue and Dead End.

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3: 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Unknown age, unknown gender, cardiac arrest.
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4: 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Assist 109. Cardiac arrest. 1249 West 22.

AC-109, you're responding LS-1 cardiac arrest. 2149, West 22, you have a 5353-year-old male. Cross street, you're going to be Pittsburgh Avenue in the dead end.

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2: One 9, are you responding to LS Patty 1? Assistable unit 109. Cardiac arrest. 2149 West 22. You have a 53-year-old male. New cross streets are going to be Pittsburgh Avenue and the Vet End.

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0: 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Methodist Towers, 160 West 8th Street. Going for 60, 60-year-old male. 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

East room, 239, bed 1. 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
1: 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Is 109 taking the truck, or are you taking it?
0: They will.
1: Okay.

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Faint. 111 East 11th Street. 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Faint. 111 East 11th Street. Between French Street and Holland Street.

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2: 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He'll be back by the gray shed. Have an unknown age male,

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0: MV-28 EMS response, ALS priority 1, medic assist, Perry Highway, 7200 Peachtree, UPMC, urgent care room 2. MV-28, medic assist 2, Perry Highway, EMS response, ALS priority 1, chest pain, 7200 Peachtree.
1: Twenty-eight.

MP28, Medica Sister Perry Highway, 7200 Peachtree, UPMC, Urgent Care, room number 2, Keystone Drive and Downs Drive are across streets for a 37-year-old female, chest pain.

0: 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West County 116 EMS response. 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
1: 116.
0: West County 116, 745 Huntington Drive, Linden Field Drive, and Downhill Drive are your cross streets. You have a 74-year-old male, hip and leg pain.

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Difficulty breathing. 342 West 10th Street. Power 2. Difficulty breathing. 342 West 10th Street. Between Chestnut Street and Myrtle Street.

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0: 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You have a 75-year-old female, cross streets in between Chestnut and Myrtle. 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
0: Tower 2, go ahead. Are you still on the line with the caller? 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
2: 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Engine 13 is first responding. BLS, motor vehicle accident, East 25 and Parade Street. 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
0: 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We'll get her on the line.
3: Yes, sir. Engine 13 is on scene. Two cars, one into a pole.
0: 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Two cars in a pole.

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1: 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MP14, need you to start towards Walnut Creek Healthcare and Rehab, 4850 Zook Road, 4850 Zook Road, West Grandview Boulevard, North Zook Lane, under room 109, Bravo. It's going to be an 80-year-old female, GI, I believe.
0: One of the patients has changed his mind. He wants to get checked out by EMS. 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

0: 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Vila's 31 Fall, Frontier Park, 1500 West 8th Street. Do you need EPD on scene? 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
1: 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Oak Creek 97 EMS response. 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Oak Creek 97 EMS response. Bill's Party 2 fall. 12226 St. Mary Drive.

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